0: home on Rickard Street at 11 p.m. on Wednesday before 6 to 8 shots were fired. Acting Superintendent Andrew Mackay says it was a targeted shooting.
1: It's very early in the investigation. However, initial inquiries revealed that, yes, it was targeted.
0: Meantime, authorities are seeking information relating to an alleged sexual assault on a train in Sydney's west. Police say a man sat down next to an unknown woman on a service from Emu Plains to Glenbrook, touching her without consent. It's further alleged the man left the train before assaulting another school-age girl. Anyone with information or any witnesses are being asked to contact Crime Stoppers. Australian workplaces are being urged to do more to stamp out racism in the workplace. Research from the Australian Institute of Health and Safety shows 66% of respondents have experienced or witnessed racism at work. Chair Celia Antonovsky says 44% don't see it as a workplace issue.
2: You can't create a safe workplace if people are treated poorly because of their culture, ethnicity, or place of birth. Racism has a real cost, not only to workers' health and well-being, but also to their bottom line.
0: And more colour for a town in the Blue Mountains, with a mural being painted in Hazelbrook. It's created by local artist Helen Proctor, drawing inspiration from the flora of the region's Horseshoe Falls Trail. In sport, Norway striker Erling Haaland says all the pressure's on England leading into their World Cup quarterfinal meeting on Sunday morning. The team's undergoing their deepest run ever at a World Cup. And a return for key defender Jaden Laverde when the Giants take on the Cats this weekend. GWS will be looking for another win after defeating Frio last week in the ACT.
3: Game against Fremantle was a reminder of what we're capable of, and we need to be able to deliver that a little more regularly than what we have.
0: Coach Adam Kingsley speaking there.

Take off the foo-foo, take off the cloud chase, take off the Wi-Fi, take off the money phone, take off the car loan, take off the flex and the white loss, take off the weird-ass jewelry, I'ma take 10 steps, then I'm taking off top off, take off some fabricated dreams and the microwave memes, it's a real world outside, take off your idols, take off the runway, take off the Cairo, take off the Sandro, pay 5 days stay, take a quarter meal, hella follow, take off the fuck flag, take off perception, take off the cop with the iPad. Take off the allure, take off the unsure, take off decisions I lack. Take off the fake deep, take off the fake woke, take off the I'm broke, I care. Take off the gossip, take off the new logic, that if I'm rich, I'm real. Take off the should nail, take off the doge, take off the Birkin bag. Take all that designer boot off, and what do you have?

But I gotta dip out of six, run out of six, just like it did. Why was TPS at my crib until you boy slid? It is what it is. Check signing is my kink, pushing out ink, I feel like a squid. I would probably need a U2

never gonna work now. 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
6: Partly cloudy conditions today, tops of 16 in St Mary's. Hey there, I'm Jai Moss with the latest. Authorities are seeking information relating to an alleged sexual assault on a train in Sydney's west. Police say a man sat down next to an unknown woman on a service from Emu Plains to Glenbrook, touching her without consent. It's further alleged the man left the train before assaulting another school-age girl. Anyone with information or any witnesses are being asked to contact Crime Stoppers. Authorities are calling on information from the public to help locate a man missing in Fairfield. The 63-year-old was last seen on Waterside Crescent at 2 yesterday afternoon. Police and his family concerned for his welfare. He was last seen wearing a maroon turban and grey pyjamas, known to frequent the Waterside Crescent Reserve. Moving to politics, One Nation leader Pauline Hanson has hit out at opposition leader Angus Taylor, insisting she's not the enemy. Taylor used a speech to warn of an eternity of pain if One Nation ever got into government, but Hanson says he's fighting the wrong fight.
7: The people of Australia are crying out for change. Listen to the people, Angus, and work with me. 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
6: And a dedicated memorial for the Stolen Generation is set to be installed in Parramatta. The Keeping Place will share the stories of Stolen Generation survivors located in Parra's cultural precinct. The museum's scheduled for completion in the coming months. Checking sport, West Tigers play the Warriors in tonight's NRL action. Co-captain Jerome Luai has been granted an early release from his contract with the Tigers, freeing up salary cap space. Tomorrow it's Dolphins up against the Sharks. And Jaden Laverde is set to make his return for the Giants for their clash against the Cats on Saturday. The key defender's been out for the last 2 weeks with a hamstring injury. Coach Adam Kingsley says they'll be looking to back up their win against Freo last week.
8: The Cats will challenge us in slightly different ways to what Fremantle have, and we need to be able to adapt and manage them equally as well.
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10: Mostly wet in the Blue Mountains today, tops of 15 in Penrith. Hey there, I'm Jai Moss with the latest. New South Wales police say they've dealt a major blow to organised crime by taking control of an encrypted phone network allegedly used by Sydney gangsters. Detectives allege the Chinese-made devices were used to organise drug trafficking, kidnappings and murders while hiding communications from authorities. Three men have been charged. Meantime, Penrith is set to benefit from a $27.4 million funding boost, improving our local service centre. The facility on Henry Street will be revamped, with work to begin in the coming months. The New South Wales government funding will also support the construction of a new centre in Campbelltown. Also making news, Aussie workplaces are being urged to do more to stamp out racism. Research from the Australian Institute of Health and Safety shows two-thirds of respondents have experienced or witnessed racism at work. Chair Celia Antonovsky is calling for workplace leaders to do more to address it.
11: First, we need to establish a policy or a code of conduct. Then we need to train our workers and provide leadership. We need to celebrate positive examples of cohesion and respond swiftly to racism if it occurs.
10: And Western Sydney Airport and the Western Sydney Wanderers have teamed up ahead of the club's game against Chelsea FC. The partnership will see the airport's brand featured on the team's jerseys for the clash at Accor Stadium on July 28. In sport, France is through to its third straight World Cup semi-final, the 2018 champs beating Morocco 2-0 this morning. They'll play the winner of tomorrow's clash between Spain and Belgium. And a few changes for GWS as they prepare to take on the Cats this weekend. Jaden Laverde, Phoenix Gothard and Xavier O'Halloran will all make their returns for the Giants. Coach Adam Kingsley says he's optimistic going into Saturday's clash.
12: You know, despite the games not going our way throughout the sort of middle patch of the season, often enough, you know, I've remained confident with our group. I know we have a really strong group.
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3: Good morning, Ashley in Western Sydney. We know song one is Blackpink and Jump. Song two is Don Toliver, E85. Song three, Charlie XCX, Chains of Love. Now, song four, we don't know that one. I'll let you know that song five we do know, Central Cee and 21 Savage, GBP. Song six, don't know yet. We do know it's Doja Cat, but we don't know which track. Song four, what do you think it is?
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3: Oh, Tick, you got 200 bucks in a fetch, Minnie.
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3: Congratulations. Ashley, you've got it. $1,000 in a fetch, Minnie. All yours.
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10: 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I am Nicki Minaj.
11: 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This is Drake.
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1: Yeah. For the city though. Yeah. 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Yeah. 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

gotta dip out of six, run out of six, just like it did. Why was TPS at my crib until you boy slid? It is what it is. Check signing is my kink, pushing out ink, I feel like a squid. 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
9: Partly cloudy conditions today, tops of 16 in St Mary's. Hey there, I'm Jai Morse with the latest. A Sydney man will face court today, accused of threatening to bomb a foreign embassy. Authorities conducted a search of a home in Colleton yesterday, seizing a mobile phone and methamphetamine. A 47-year-old man was arrested at the scene, charged with one count of using a carriage service to make a threat to cause serious harm. Meantime, authorities are seeking information relating to an alleged sexual assault on a train in Sydney's west. Police say a man sat down next to an unknown woman on a service from Emu Plains to Glenbrook before he began touching her without consent. It's further alleged the man left the train before assaulting another school-age girl. Anyone with information or any witnesses are being asked to contact Crime Stoppers. Over to national news, the boss of Telstra has defended not being here during the telco's mass outage on Wednesday, leaving her CFO to deal with the fallout. Vicky Brady arrived back in the country this morning to face the music. She insists she's been kept abreast of the situation the whole time.
10: I was overseas with my family, but returned as quickly as possible. And Michael has kept me updated throughout. I have been in contact with Minister Wells throughout the incident, and I also spoke with the Prime Minister this morning.
9: And the Royal Commission into Anti-Semitism is continuing its public hearings today, with media watchdog ACMA in the hot seat. Yesterday, representatives from the ABC and SBS defended the broadcasters against allegations of editorial bias. Checking sport, the Titans have launched their Stand With Jai initiative to support former Titans player Jai Arrow in his fight against MND. The club will don a custom jersey in round 26 against the Rabbitohs. And a return for key defender Jaden Laverde when the Giants take on the Cats this weekend. GWS will be looking for another win after defeating Frio last week in the ACT.
11: The game against Fremantle was a reminder of what we're capable of, and we need to be able to deliver that a little more regularly than what we have.
9: Coach Adam Kingsley speaking there.
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1: 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Did it anyway, I probably should have never did it. 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
0: Kader.
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10: Cloudy and wet today in Katoomba with tops of 12. Hey there, I'm Jai Moss with the latest. Starting with national news, Telstra says it's been assisting police in South Australia as they investigate whether there's a link between Wednesday's major network issues and the death of a person in regional SA. CFO Michael Ackland explaining they haven't found any record of a failed 000 call from anyone at that address.
11: We've also confirmed there were no active outages affecting the local area at the time, and our records show good mobile signal strength at that location. So we will continue to work closely with South Australian authorities, providing information that may assist them, and our thoughts remain with the person's family.
10: Meantime, a Sydney man will face court today accused of threatening to bomb a foreign embassy. Authorities conducted a search of a home in Colleton yesterday, seizing a mobile phone and methamphetamine. A 47-year-old man was arrested at the scene, charged with one count of using a carriage service to make a threat to cause serious harm. Penrith is set to benefit from a $27.4 million funding boost, improving our local service centre. A facility on Henry Street will be revamped, with work to begin in the coming months. The New South Wales government funding will also support the construction of a new centre in Campbelltown. And a dedicated memorial for the Stolen Generation is set to be installed in Parramatta. The Keeping Place will share the stories of Stolen Generation survivors located in Parra's cultural precinct. The museum's scheduled for completion in the coming months. In sport, France is the first team through to the World Cup semi-finals with a 2-0 win over Morocco this morning. French star Kylian Mbappe opening the scoring with a goal in the 60th minute after earlier missing a penalty from the spot, before France scored again only 6 minutes later. And West Tigers play the Warriors in tonight's NRL action. Co-captain Jerome Luai has been granted an early release from his contract with the Tigers, freeing up salary cap space. Tomorrow it's the Dolphins up against the Sharks.
0: This is Kata.
12: Yeah. For the city though. Yeah. I gotta light the tower up for this. Yeah. Okay.

0: Peter's Reverse It.
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3: I failed as a footballer. The England Academy's rejected me. But luckily, you don't need to have made it to have an opinion. 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

is Foster's. Yeah, had to switch up lanes to the right road. 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
12: Hello, I'm Fee Papel. Darren Hinch posted on social media in the final hours before his death overnight, the 82-year-old sharing a photo of his brother on Facebook yesterday afternoon. Known for his catchphrase, "That's life," the veteran broadcaster had been battling an aggressive form of liver cancer. The Federal Communications Minister is vowing to hold Telstra to account off the back of this week's mass outage. More than 600 people were unable to contact emergency services during the outage, with welfare checks now complete and no adverse outcomes reported. Annika Wells says Telstra needs to face the music.
13: Telstra has a lot of questions to answer. We need to get to the bottom of what happened. We need to understand how to prevent it from happening again.
12: The deadly strain of the bird flu has been detected for the first time in an Australian bird found in South Australia. But the Federal Agricultural Minister says there's been no widespread deaths. The Northern Territory Children's Commissioner is not happy with the government over changes to child protection laws. Charlene Musk has quit, saying she can't continue in the role that doesn't protect Indigenous children. She says the Territory government sidelined her by going ahead with amendments that are opposed by legal advocates, human rights and First Nations groups. And Volkswagen says it's planning to cut the number of models on offer in a bid to reduce the costs. The German carmaker says it's part of a plan to better compete with Chinese companies. In sport, West Coast has signed Elijah Hewitt for another 4 years. The 22-year-old turning down offers from rival clubs to commit to the Eagles. Round 18 of the AFL continues tonight with Collingwood and North Melbourne at Marvel. And in NRL, round 19 kicks off tonight with the West Tigers up against the Warriors. Stars Mitch Barnett and Kirk Capewell sitting out the game after Wednesday night's Origin decider, with the Tigers set to welcome back Jerome Luai from concussion. That's the latest in news and sport.
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3: Afternoon, fam. We have nearly made it to the end of Friday. Another working week is under our belt as we hit the downslide to quitting time. We're going to load you up with straight vibes for your afternoon to help you get there. So let's get into three of the hottest new drops. In at number 3, Teddy Swims, Break Up in Reverse. In at number 2, Rich the Kid, using a Blondie sample, Calling My Line, the name of the track. And right now, off his incredible album, 21, House and Hip-Hop Collide, or House and R&B Collide in this case, Hugel and Bryson Tiller on the same track. This track is called Temptation. This is what Kata sounds
15: Temptation,
3: like.
15: Temptation, come show me what I've been missing, yeah.
0: show me what you're working with. Put that body in motion.

moving throughout the afternoon here on Kata. Coming up, I've got a brand new drop from Georgia Smith and Wizkid. Also got a throwback from Jay-Z and Kanye up my sleeve right now. Well, he is the big winner. He's broken the curse. He laid down $1 million and won back 30. We're talking about Drake, of course. This track is still sitting at number one. And, of course, shout out to all the Janices in the world who have been dealing with this ever since it dropped. Here is Drake and Janice, Shut the F Up. Off Iceman, this is Kata. 1 million

0: is coming back to Australia this November for the Rock With You Tour. 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
6: The M4 motorway building westbound coming towards Clyde. Wet and slippery out there. Just take extra care. We've got a fair bit of traffic banking up for Old Toongabie, Old Windsor Road, making your way into Bella Vista. Lots of traffic around the M5 motorway westbound coming through Reesby. Also building up for Fairford Road and Canterbury Road on the approach. And we've got delays, General Holmes Drive, Brighton Les Sands coming from the airport tunnel. Here's a great tax tip. 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I'm Anique Pavino. That's the latest traffic on KDAR.

Yeah, we've fallen in love with Olivia Dean, the Grammy-winning Olivia Dean at that, who is, of course, coming our way October, playing a series of arena shows, sellout shows, I should say, right around the country. Now, if you're in Sydney this weekend and you're looking for things to do, well, Sunday, there is the King Street Crawl happening at Newtown. It is such a vibe up there. Go check out my mates at Skin Deep Tattoo as well. They've got a stack of great discounts going on and promotions. And the whole place is just going to be jumping. Loads of great musical acts as well. That is the King Street Crawl in Newtown. In King Street, of course. Right now, let's get into Chris Brown on tour at the moment with Usher. Absolutely wowing crowds. And basically stealing girlfriends from the audience, bring them up on stage and torturing their boyfriends. That's all I'm going to say. Here he is with Obvious, and this is Kata.

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7: Chatswood, two car crash, Eastern Valley Way at Smith Street, delays in both directions. For Greystanes, the M4, a breakdown westbound in the breakdown lane near the Cumberland Highway. Slow for traffic along the Eastern Distributor, southbound in Darlinghurst. A fair bit of traffic coming off the Ride Bridge into Rhodes. Parramatta Road slowing from Auburn heading all the way through to Clyde. We've got delays for the M5 westbound coming towards Moorbank and very slow for Liverpool CBD for the Hume Highway at Elizabeth Drive. 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I'm Monique Favino. That's latest traffic on KDAR.
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1: Oh, no, she is having an incredible year again. Cardi B and up. She is definitely up. The Am I the Drama tour was just incredible, breaking records just about everywhere she went. She just performed at the Essence Festival, the BET Awards, just proving her showmanship time and time again. And now she's been spotted at Paris Fashion Week. She's got everybody talking because probably the hottest soccer player that everybody has been posting is a Nigerian who goes by the name of Maduka. And she was spotted with him on the balcony and sitting next to him at one of the shows. So, yes, tongues are wagging. I do believe he does have a partner. But she was looking very flirty and very fine, as was he. So we'll keep you posted right now. Let's get into one of the UK artists that absolutely wowed crowds recently here in Australia. Here is Dave teaming up with Thames. It's Rain Dance and this is Cater.

let's get the party started. 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That's when I knew that your heart was scarring. Friends to lovers need a part to star in. Like, wait, babe, let me

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8: Chatswood Lanes are back open. Eastern Valley Way at Smith Street after an earlier crash. Menangle, Hugh Modway, Moreton Park overpass. Multi-vehicle crash delaying northbound traffic. We've got huge delays all the way back through Douglas Park. Also slow the M5 westbound through Casula. Reports of a crash for the M5 westbound coming past Wattle Grove and slowing for the M4 outbound Homebush Bay Drive. North Mead, James Roush Drive is queued up to Windsor Road. The census is coming this August. You'll get instructions soon on what to do. 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Authorised by the Australian Bureau of Statistics, Canberra. I'm Monique Bovino. That's the latest traffic on KDAR.
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10: Hello, I'm Fee Papel. Tributes are coming in following the death of veteran broadcaster Darren Hinch. The 82-year-old passed away overnight from an aggressive form of liver cancer. Federal Communications Minister Annika Wells says he will be missed.
11: To me, he's known best as a journalist, a renowned journalist. He was an author, lately a federal senator. I think he will be remembered as an icon of the media. I think that's fair to say, and by all those fondly whom he fought and advocated for.
10: Growing concerns over the impact the bird flu is having in Australia, with the deadly H5 strain detected in a native seabird for the first time. Previous cases involved migratory birds from the sub-Antarctic region, but the latest was a local bird in South Australia. It takes the total number of detections to 12. Charlie Kirk's family want evidence against the man accused of killing him released publicly. The 31-year-old political activist was shot dead while giving a speech in the US in September last year. His wife and parents are concerned not making all the information public could lead to conspiracy theories. And it seems Meghan Markle has had a change of heart about joining Harry in the UK. After scrapping travel plans last week over the lack of police protection, the Duchess is believed to be heading to London with Prince Archie and Princess Lilibet for the first time in 4 years. In sport, West Coast has signed Elijah Hewitt to another 4 years. The 22-year-old turning down offers from rival clubs to stay with the Eagles. Round 18 continues tonight with Collingwood and North Melbourne at Marvel Stadium. While in the NRL, round 19 kicks off tonight with the West Tigers hosting the Warriors. Both sides welcome back their skippers for the clash, with Jerome Luai back on deck for the Tigers after missing last week with concussion, while the Warriors will be boosted by the return of James Fisher-Harris from injury. That's the latest in news and sport.
12: Que sera.
13: Que sera. Driving you home. This

Well, one of the songs of the Northern Hemisphere summer there for T.I. That's been an absolute smash hit, of course, produced by Pharrell. The album is Kill the King. It has got so many incredible people on that album featured. You should go check it out when you get a chance. It's an absolute vibe. Right now, let's get into DJ Goja teaming up with the artist who'll be here in September. Jason Derulo, of course.

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1: Yeah. For the city though. Yeah. I gotta light the tower up for this. Yeah. Okay.

Sarah and Benefoy uncatered coming up at 5. Kesar and the Dirty Dozen kicking in for your drive home. The party starts with us. We've got 4 DJs on the ones and twos this evening for you. And then, of course, our anthem DJs take over at 7. So, yeah, we keep it pretty much hyped for you from now on, making sure you kickstart your weekend right. And speaking of which, let's get into one of the biggest songs of 1996. In fact, this song did us all a favour by knocking the Macarena off the number one spot on the Billboard 100. Of course, it does feature Dr. Dre and Queen Penn. I'm talking about Black Street's No Diggity. Let's get it on for you now.

0: like it. I like it. Right. No biggity, no doubt. Yeah. Black Street Productions. We out, we out. Right. We out, we out. We
1: out. Khalid is coming back to Australia for the It's Always Summer Somewhere tour. Playing four massive shows in Perth, Brisbane, Melbourne, and Sydney this November. See Khalid live in Australia, performing songs from his new album, After the Sun Goes Down. For ticket details, head to frontiertouring.com.
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8: Zetland, South Dowling Street. We've got a breakdown sitting southbound, acute motorway, Menangle. Big delays northbound, multi-vehicle crash at Morrison Road overpass with queues back to Douglas Park. Granville, M4, James Roos Drive. Breakdown sitting eastbound. Lots of traffic, Smithfield, Cumberland Highway at the Horsley Drive both ways. M7, travelling from the M2 merge in Bella Vista is slow, and Marsden Park, Richmond Road heavy both ways. 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That's the latest traffic on KEDR.
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0: The Big Ass World Tour is heading down under in October, and Posty is bringing Don Toliver with him. 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We are here for it. 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Then you can spend it on all the incredible artists coming out here between now and the end of the year. 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
6: Holsworthy breakdown, Heathco Road and Newara Road delaying traffic in both directions. Hume Motorway, heavy traffic coming up through Douglas Park with delays back to Pheasant's Nest after an earlier crash. We've got delays for the M4 outbound Homebush Bay Drive to the Prospect Highway. The Pendennells Road, it's queuing up coming through Beecroft and slow all the way through to the M2. For the M2 motorway, it's underpace westbound coming towards North Rocks and delays for Rouse Hill, Windsor Road. Right now, we're bedshed. 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No one's better in the bedroom. I'm Monique Favino. That's the latest traffic on Kata.
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Here is the Kid Laroi and Girls with Kehlani on the remix. 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
8: Now, during Carlisle Avenue, we've got a two-car crash affecting a northbound lane. Holsworthy, Heathcote Road, New Warra Road, a breakdown delaying traffic in both directions. M4 slow outbound from Clyde to Prospect. The M5 motorway is heavy westbound at the River Road and delays through to Moorbank. We've got delays for the Sydney Harbour Bridge. It's heavily heading all the way through to the Anzac Bridge. The Eastern Distributor crawls southbound in Darlinghurst following an earlier crash. Or are you thinking about what's for dinner? Make a stop on your way home at IGA and grab Birdseye Oven-Baked Fish Fillets, half price this week. 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I'm Monique Bovino. That's the latest traffic on KDUB.
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9: Hi, I'm Fee Papel. One of Australia's most well-known and controversial broadcasters, Darren Hinch, has passed away overnight. The 82-year-old, known for his unique style and unabashed opinions, most notably his fight to expose sex offenders despite their names being protected by the courts. Former 7 News director Peter Meakin telling the ABC Darren was a very genuine person.
10: He was hardworking, he was honest. There was no pretense about Darren. He was in boots and all. People knew where he stood. He wasn't mealy-mouthed. He was never mealy-mouthed.
9: There's still no evidence the deadly bird flu has spread, causing mass mortality among wildlife, despite it being found in a native Australian bird for the first time. Previous confirmed cases have all involved migratory birds from the sub-Antarctic region. Some social media companies are being criticised for not appearing before Australia's Anti-Semitism Royal Commission. While Meta, TikTok and YouTube have fronted the commission, Elon Musk's X has refused to take part. Lawyer Richard Lancaster saying the platform shows a shocking disrespect for the millions of Australians who use it. And Australia has lodged a formal complaint with the US over Trump's slavery tariff. The US set to go ahead with the 12.5% levy on imports, saying Australia isn't doing enough to stop forced labour imports. The federal government saying there's no evidence for the move. In sport, in AFL, round 18 continues tonight with North Melbourne and Collingwood clashing at Marvel. The Roos playing again just 5 days after their loss to Port Adelaide, chasing a finals wildcard position. The Pies are expected to regain veteran Scott Pendlebury from a calf injury, but will be without defender Isaac Quaynor due to an ankle injury. And in NRL, the West's Tigers are keen to get their run to finals back on track when they clash with the Warriors tonight. The side has struggled over the past few months with a shock loss to the Dragons last weekend. That's the latest in news and sport.
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23: Doing them 12 to 1 for your drive home. 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Sebi D, DJ Helena Ellis, the incredible DJ Slim, and right now DJ Nike on the throwback tip. I've got new drops from Hugel and Bryson Tiller to get on for you, and I've got another new drop from Fat Joe, Jada Kiss, and Stove God Cooks. It's all coming up, so don't go nowhere. 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
13: Mount Druid, Carlisle Avenue. We've got a two-car crash affecting northbound traffic. Police operation Holsworthy, Heathcote Road, New Warra Road, affecting traffic. If you're heading towards the NRL tonight at Campbelltown, watching the Tigers take on the Warriors, we are seeing delays along the Hume motorway heading up from Douglas Park to Narellan Road. Also quite slow for traffic around Liverpool CBD, Hume Highway, M7 underpace, Kings Lane Lane. Have you heard the IKEA sale is on now? So to get up to 70% off hundreds of products, just head to ikea.com.au before everyone else finds out. I'm Monique Buffino, and that's the latest traffic on KDARM.
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0: Doing them 12 to 1 for your drive home. Kick the countdown off here on KSRI and the Dirty Dozen on Kato with T.I. and Anderson .Paak, Where I'm From. That's off T.I.'s album. And just in there at number 11, that is Dutch artist Frenna of Ghanaian descent teaming up with Odile and Wizkid for Coca Body. All right, there isn't a huge amount of news because it's Friday. We're keeping it short and sweet. I do want to remind people that the King Street Crawl is happening at Newtown on Sunday. There is just going to be so much going on. And don't forget to stop in and say g'day to the boys at Skin Deep Tattoo because they've got a stack of incredible promos on and discounts. All right, let's do some new music.
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0: Another incredible drop of Hugel's album 21. This sees him teaming up with Bryson Tiller, who's of course going to be here in January, kicking off on the 19th of January in Perth, finishing up in Brizzy on the 25th, the Neo Trap Soul Tour. He's bringing Magic Jordan with him. Let's check this track out now. It is again a vibe. I'm just loving what Hugel is doing with our R&B and hip-hop artists. This track is called Temptation. Remember where you heard it first? Case around the Dirty Dozen right here on Kato.
3: Temptation, come show me what I've been missing, yeah, yeah. 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Put that body in motion.

0: up? 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
13: Mount Druid, Carlisle Avenue. We've got a two-car crash affecting northbound traffic. Police operation Holsworthy, Heathcote Road, New Warra Road, affecting traffic. If you're heading towards the NRL tonight at Campbelltown, watching the Tigers take on the Warriors, we are seeing delays along the Hume motorway heading up from Douglas Park to Narellan Road. Also quite slow for traffic around Liverpool CBD, Hume Highway, M7 underpace, Kings Lane Lane. Have you heard the IKEA sale is on now? So to get up to 70% off hundreds of products, just head to ikea.com.au before everyone else finds out. I'm Monique Buffino, and that's the latest traffic on KDAR.
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Number seven is we do them 12 to 1. That is new for Ukrainian artist Lovix and Stozlev. Don't Tell Your Dreams. This is actually one of the biggest, most Shazammed songs in the world right now. So shout out to them. Still to come, Georgia Smith and Wizkid, the brand new drop. It's on the other side of the ad break. DJ Helene Ellis on the ones and twos. DJ Sabby D coming up in the mix as well right now. It is time for DJ Slim to do his thing. This is Case Around the Dirty Dozen right here on Kata. DJ made my day. Come on, no. Give me those chronic beats.

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6: Menangle Park, Hugh Motorway, Spring Farm Parkway overpass, a two-car crash southbound to the shoulder lane, Ermington, Silverton Road, Victoria Road, two-car crash southbound, Milpera, Newbridge Road, Henry Lawson Drive, a two-car collision eastbound, three cars have piled up through Moorbank, Moorbank Avenue, right above the M5, and over in Wentworth Falls, a fluid spill along the Great Western Highway westbound at Station Street, Mount Durocarlo Avenue, we've got a two-car crash sitting northbound. JB Hi-Fi's got 7 days of deals on now. 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I'm Monique Pavino. That's the latest traffic on Kata.
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8: Hello, I'm Faye Papel. Tributes continue for Darren Hinch following his death overnight. The journalist, commentator and politician died in his sleep at home, aged 82. Longtime friend Eddie Maguire honouring him as one of the greatest journalists of our time.
9: He was a pioneering journalist. He understood the medium so well. You know, he started off as a newspaper man. He was at some of the biggest events in the late 60s and civil rights in the United States, right the way through to. So it still comes as a shock.
8: While the Telstra outage is over, the trouble for the telco continues. Adam Suckling from the Australian Communications and Media Authority says it's now time for Telstra to face the music. He says ACMA is investigating the outage and says the telco is looking at a possible penalty of up to $30 million.
10: We're investigating into whether Telstra has complied with its legal and regulatory obligations under the law, including a range of new measures that the government introduced to beef up the 000 system.
8: A Victorian tourist attraction has been shut down after a workplace accident this morning. A man in his 20s had been cleaning a sewer pit at the 12 Apostles when his hand was severed by blades in the pipe. WorkSafe is investigating. And Australia has lodged a formal complaint with the US over Trump's slavery tariff. The US set to go ahead with the 12.5% levy on imports, saying Australia isn't doing enough to stop forced labour. The federal government says there's no evidence for the move. In sport, Carlton will run out its sixth debutante of the season tomorrow night when the Blues take on the Hawks at the MCG. Flynn Riley replacing the injured Mark Pitanet, who suffered a hamstring strain. The 22-year-old was only picked up in the senior Blues squad in the mid-season draft just 6 weeks ago. And the West's Tigers are keen to get their run to finals back on track when they clash with the Warriors tonight. The side has struggled over the past few months with a shock loss to the Dragons last weekend. That's the latest in news and sport.
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11: Hi, it's Georgia Smith here, and whenever I'm in

Of the new album, What Are the Odds? That is Georgia Smith teaming up with Wizkid for Alive. Still to come, a brand new drop from Jadakiss and Fat Joe teaming up with Stove God Cooks. Of course, Kanye and Don Toliver coming up, Coi Leray. I've got the new H track on its way as well. Right now, though, it is time for us to get our party on, and who better to help us do that than DJ Helena Ella. She'll be back on Monday with the club drop. This is KSRI and the Dirty Dozen right here on KDA. Yeah, yeah.

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10: Blue Mountains, Wentworth Falls, Great Western Highway Station Street, a fluid spill affecting a westbound lane. Sydney CBD bus breakdown westbound at Oxford Street to College Street. Menangle Park, Hugh Motorway, Spring Farm Parkway overpass, a two-car crash southbound to the shoulder lane. Kissola Hume Highway, Lecox Lane, watch out for a breakdown. It's northbound in that right turn lane. Wentworthville, Great Western Highway, multi-vehicle crash westbound near the Cumberland Highway. Homebush West and Tenery Drive, heavy to Arthur Street. 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I'm Monique Pavino. That's the latest traffic on KEDR.
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8: If you're travelling to watch the Tigers take on the Warriors tonight at Campbelltown Stadium, delays along the Hume Motorway. We've also got a two-car crash on the Hume Motorway, Cameron and Valley Way, affecting traffic through Edmondson Park northbound. M5 Milpira breakdown eastbound, just passing Horsley Road overpass, with queues now back into Moorbank. M4 underpay citybound at Harris Park, Homebush West Centenary Drive crawling both ways at Arthur Street. 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I'm Monique Bovino. That's the latest traffic on KDARM.
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10: Hey, what's up? This is Big Sean. Whenever I'm in Sydney, I'm listening to my girl. That's right, the beautiful, the one and only KSRA. Right here, man. Keep it locked. Sydney, what up, though?
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2: Well, Fat Joe and Jadakiss are two icons of hip-hop who do a podcast together, which just basically involves Fat Joe saying random things and Jadakiss just shaking his head. They are very funny, I've got to say, very funny. Anyway, they've joined forces here with Stove God Cooks. This track is called Aroma, so let's check it out now. Remember we heard it first, K-Sera and the Dirty Dozen right here on Kata.
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0: Don Toliver and OK in the top spot. We are commercial free up next with our anthem DJs taking over and parting right through till the wee hours of Sunday morning. So please keep it locked on your favourite radio station and have yourself an amazing weekend. Be kind to one another and get off your phones. I'll be back on Monday to do it all again. Remember, I don't stop and I won't quit. This is K-Sara. Laters.
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15: 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Let's

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1: Yo, what's up, ladies and gentlemen? You're now rocking with DJ A-Cuz. You're tuned into Kata, Australia's home of hip-hop and R&B.
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0: Every month. 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
1: Welcome to the weekend. You know what it is? Digital Dope Radio. It's your guy, Nino Brown, representing the Chief Rockers, a.k.a. Chief Rockers Sound. Big show tonight, man. New music from YG, Pusha T, and very excited, man. My special guest, she goes by the name of Margarita Fit. I train with this lady, man. She is a machine. Ladies, we're going to be talking about self-defense, situational awareness, and all that good stuff. But right about now, let me jump on these turntables. Turn it up loud.
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It's Rick Ross, and you're listening to my homie DJ Nino Brown coming straight out of Sydney, Australia. 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
2: 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Krav Maga instructor, self-defense expert. What's it like being a woman on the mats?
3: Oof. Woman on the mats means you're the smallest person in the room. You don't have as much strength as the male. You have to be more technical. You have to have speed, explosiveness. It's tough.
2: But she's tough. I can vouch for that.
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1: The lady's smaller than the man. If she thinks the situation's happening, she's just got to go from 0 to 100 real quick.
2: I think she needs to walk with intent, confidence, so she's less targeted, but still be a lady. It's important to remain feminine as a female in self-defense. But yeah, definitely maximum damage, minimum time. It could be a deflection.
3: Nino Brown.
4: Yeah, that's right, y'all.
5: Oh my God. Oh my God. Oh my God. Hey, oh my God. 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

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Oh my God, I went Rory, went Lamb. Oh my God, they don't know what to do with him. Oh my God, I took my shirt off to swim. 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Oh my God, oh my God, oh my God, hey, oh my God, oh my God, oh my God, oh my God, hey, oh my God, oh my God, oh my God, oh my God.

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When they only 13, why shouldn't I? Only platinums on the wrist, how hood am I? 25 year run, how good am I? Oh my God, Rolls Royce all electric. Oh my God,

0: 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Oh my God, King pushing YG.
1: Oh my God, oh my God, oh my God, hey, oh my God, oh my God, oh my God, oh my God, hey, oh my God, oh my God.
2: Dick kicks, like you just.
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2: And dick kicks. Margaritas in the building. Good boy.

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0: La-di-da-di, we like the party. 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

0: fly. 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

Okay, party people, listen up! Right. 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

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Today. All of us here together, strictly for the love of house music.

0: for the love. 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
1: 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Let's go. Make sure to turn it up, and let's get started.
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0: 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This is Afrojack, and this was Jack Radio. 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
2: 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They say what they gonna say, have a drink, clink, found a Bud Light. Bad bitch like me, it's hot.

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0: Khalid is coming back to Australia for the It's Always Summer Somewhere tour. Playing four massive shows in Perth, Brisbane, Melbourne and Sydney this November. See Khalid live in Australia, performing songs from his new album, After the Sun Goes Down. For ticket details, head to frontiertouring.com.
1: Yeah. For the city though. Yeah. I gotta light the tower up for this. Yeah. Okay.

Yeah. Way out of dip out of six. Run out of six. Just like it did. Why was TPS at my crib until you boy slid? It is what it is. Check signing is my kink. Pushing out ink. I feel like a squid. I will probably need a YouTube.

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6: But when I just got here, I was just a bit like, I don't want to be here anymore.

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nights to chill. 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
1: I heard what you said through the grapevine. 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

0: is coming back to Australia this November for the Rock With You Tour. 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
1: Yo. For the city though. Yeah. I gotta light the tower up for this. Yeah. Okay.

0: Sarah and the Dirty Dozen. 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
1: Devorah, how are you?
2: I am very, very well.
1: Particularly young rappers, please don't get up there with thousands of your boys and scream over your track.
2: Oh.
1: That is not called a performance.
2: It comes with an experience. And it
1: does.
2: Comes with, like, I think a lot of anxiety around, like, how am I going to present this song that I may have worked on with maybe just my boys? And you kind of use them as a support, like almost like an emotional support animal.
1: Yeah.
2: If you want to put your boys on, put them on the lineup.
1: Yes.
2: You know, have them involved.

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John 10:10, that's my usual. 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
1: Good morning, I'm Britta Aylin. A 16-year-old boy has been arrested in regional Victoria after the remains of a 13-year-old girl were discovered in remote bushland in the state's west. Layla Jeffrey from Donald, which is around 3 hours from Melbourne, was reported missing last Sunday, with her body found on Thursday night. The teenage suspect from Swan Hill is believed to be known to both police and the young victim. The CEO of Telstra has spoken with the family of a South Australian person who died during Wednesday's network outage. It's after authorities confirmed the telco's issues weren't connected to the death. SA Police Commissioner Grant Stevens says their investigation shows the suggestion made on social media was wrong.
2: There were no issues in terms of being able to get onto 000 through the Telstra network at this time.
1: However, Telstra has acknowledged that the outage did prevent family members from being informed that their loved one was being taken to hospital and meant they did not have the opportunity to get there before the person passed. The Royal Commission into Anti-Semitism is questioning whether the social media app X should be banned in Australia. Lawyer Richard Lancaster, who's assisting the commissioner, ripped into Elon Musk's platform for failing to appear at the inquiry. He says X is doing nothing to keep Australians safe from extreme anti-Semitism, terrorism and violent material. And US police have arrested 8 men over a terror plot to kill Donald Trump. The plan was to have a drone shoot the US president, the Israeli leader, and Elon Musk at the UFC event at the White House. The men, aged between 19 and 32, are looking at 15 years in prison if convicted. In sport, the Warriors have kicked off round 19 of the NRL with a 32-6 victory over West's Tigers at Campbelltown. It means the Tigers' finals hopes are slipping further from grasp. The side's now lost 8 of their past 10 games. And Spain's up against Belgium in the FIFA World Cup quarterfinals. The winner of this morning's match to face France in the semis. At last check, Spain was leading 1-0.
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Rob, all dressed in a mask and gloves, but it's not a sex thing. Well, I guess it's a bit of a sex thing. On Pornhub, pandemic is trending. This really isn't normal. Feeling pretty mortal. Thought all my feelings, problems were awful. Now I'm nearly chortle, thinking about them. Drowning the worry, I really need a snorkel. I'ma still stay home, though.

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2: Good morning, I'm Britt Aylin. Telstra has apologised to the family of a person who died during Wednesday's outage, despite authorities confirming the death was not connected to the network issues. It's after a South Australian senator said her office had been told the woman died after a failed attempt to contact 000. A SAPOL investigation found that the efforts to call emergency services had been successful. However, other problems with the network led to difficulties in informing family members that their loved one was in hospital, which meant they missed out on the opportunity to get there before she passed. In a statement, the telco extended sincere apologies to the family for the role it played in making a distressing day even worse. A 16-year-old Victorian boy has been arrested after police searching for a missing girl found human remains. The body is believed to be that of missing 13-year-old Layla Jeffrey, who disappeared last week, while two women in their 50s have also been questioned by detectives. More than 40 daycare centres across Victoria have been shut down, with the state's new childcare regulator using its powers for the first time to close the facilities for 90 days. Inspections of the Gabau family daycare sites found severe child safety risks. And Cold Chisel saxophonist Andy Bicker has died after a battle with cancer. He'd been with the band for more than 30 years, bringing songs like Rising Sun, My Baby and Saturday Night to life on stage. In a post on social media, the group wrote that he was an incredible musician who will be sorely missed. In sport, West Tigers co-captain Jerome Luai was nowhere to be seen at the press conference after last night's thrashing by the Warriors. The Tigers fell 32-6 at Campbelltown Stadium as rumours swirl around Luai's future with the club. He's reportedly been given permission to shop around for the 2027 season before joining the PNG Chiefs in 2028. And a short time ago, Spain and Belgium were tied 1-1 in this morning's FIFA World Cup semi-final.
0: Cater.

ice to chill. 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
1: But I understand why. 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
13: Morning, I'm Britt Aylin. A teenager's been arrested and two women are being questioned by Victoria Police over the alleged murder of a 13-year-old girl. Authorities searching for missing Layla Jeffrey discovered human remains late Thursday. Detectives say while they're confident they've got those responsible in custody, the investigation is ongoing. Meantime, over in the UK, a 26-year-old man's been arrested on suspicion of murder after the death of former British MP Anne Widdecombe. The 78-year-old's body was found at her home in Devon on Thursday. She'd served as a Member of Parliament for 23 years before hitting the reality TV circuit. 12 people have been killed and more than 20 are missing in deadly wildfires in the southeast of Spain. It comes as Europe continues to swelter through heatwave conditions, the extreme weather leading to the temporary shutdown of a nuclear power plant in France. Back home, and the Royal Commission into Anti-Semitism is questioning whether the social media app X should be banned in Australia. Lawyer Richard Lancaster, who's assisting the commissioner, has ripped into Elon Musk's platform for failing to appear at the inquiry. He says X is doing nothing to keep Australians safe from extreme anti-Semitism and other violent material. And if you've got a bag of chickadees in the pantry, you might need to take it back for a refund. Snack Brands has issued an urgent recall on various sized packets of the snack sold at Woolies, Coles, IGA and convenience stores due to the presence of rubber. You can find details of the impacted products on the Food Standards Australia website. The sport now, and the Warriors have kicked off round 19 of the NRL with a 32-6 victory over West's Tigers at Campbelltown. It means the Tigers' finals hopes are slipping further from grasp. The side has now lost 8 of their past 10 games. And Spain is through to the semi-finals at the FIFA World Cup after defeating Belgium 2-1 this morning. Fans erupting at a public watch party over in Madrid. Spain will now face France on July 15. That's the latest in news and sport.
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0: This is Kata.

Waking up, she yawning. Good love in the morning. Get on top, my. I pleasure you for the moment. This don't come with no warranty. You want it, but can't afford it. My world is different than yours. Your opinion of me is glory, glorifying in all these foreigns. Back to future and DeLorean. You ain't used to feeling this important. Cars imported, girls imported, insubordinate, get deported. Baby, check my inventory. Got a whole lot.

0: This is Kata.
1: Yeah. For the city though. Yeah. I gotta light the tower up for this. Yeah. Okay.

0: Khalid is coming back to Australia for the It's Always Summer Somewhere tour. 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
8: Morning, I'm Britt Aylin. We'll start in the UK, where a man's been arrested on suspicion of murdering former British MP Ann Widdecombe. The 78-year-old, who served as a Conservative member from 1987 to 2010, died at her home in Devon on Thursday. Outgoing UK PM Keir Starmer's described her death as shocking news, saying that this is a time to put political differences aside.
9: Ann was a distinguished politician over many, many years with many achievements. And it's a huge, huge loss.
8: Meantime, in Victoria, a 16-year-old boy has been taken into custody after police searching for a missing girl found human remains. The body is believed to be that of 13-year-old Layla Jeffrey, who disappeared last week. Two women in their 50s have also been questioned by detectives. Telstra's apologised to the family of a person who died during Wednesday's outage, despite authorities confirming the death was not connected to the network issues. A SAPOL investigation found that efforts to call emergency services had been successful. However, other problems with the network led to difficulties in informing family members that their loved one was in hospital, which meant they missed out on the opportunity to get there before she passed. In a statement, the telco extended sincere apologies to the family for the role it played in making a distressing day even worse. And if you're afraid of flying, maybe block your ears for the next 10 or so seconds. A man's reportedly been saved from being sucked out of a window on a Ryanair flight after it shattered in midair. Fellow passengers say he was lifted from his seat with his wife holding onto his legs to stop him flying out of the plane. He's been treated in hospital for shock and friction burns. Sport West's Tigers co-captain Jerome Luai was nowhere to be seen at the press conference after last night's thrashing by the Warriors. The Tigers fell 32-6 at Campbelltown Stadium. And Spain's booked a ticket to the World Cup semi-finals after taking down Belgium 2-1 this morning. Here's how it played out on SBS.
10: And that is it. The final curtain falls on the Pacific coast. The lights go down on the Belgian dream. And the applause belongs to Spain.
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1: 6 foot 2, eyes blue, I'm into it. 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When you're home, you're in love, but the club is the opposite. Yeah. So why do I get drawn to you like a magnet?

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I love was one for the ages, and I contained it, so all this ratchet, and we more expansive now. 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
6: I'm Britt Aylin. A teenage boy remains in custody this morning over the alleged murder of a 13-year-old girl. Victorian police are also speaking with two women in their 50s. It's after authorities searching for missing Layla Jeffrey discovered human remains late Thursday. Detectives say while they're confident they've got those responsible in custody, the investigation is ongoing. At least 12 people have been killed, with more than 20 still missing in deadly wildfires over in Spain. The fires broke out in the Andalusia region in the country's southeast, fueled by dry conditions and extreme heat. It comes as a heatwave continues to impact much of Europe. The high temperatures expected to stick around into next week. In the UK, a man's been arrested over the alleged murder of British politician Anne Widdecombe. The 78-year-old reportedly died as a result of serious injuries at her home in Devon on Thursday. Tory leader Kemi Badenoch says she's stunned to learn of the former Conservative MP's death.
7: She was a fun and very feisty person, but she was an elderly person. I don't understand how someone could do something like this. It's a nasty, horrific attack.
6: Police don't believe the killing was politically motivated. More than 40 childcare centres run by a family daycare organisation in Victoria have been closed for 90 days. The providers put on notice after inspectors found child safety risks. It's the first time the state's new childcare regulator has exercised its powers since it was established at the start of the year. And there's an urgent recall on various sized bags of chickadees due to the potential presence of rubber. Anyone with a bag of the impacted snacks is eligible for a full refund, even if it's been opened. In sport, round 19 of the NRL's kicked off with a 32-6 victory for the Warriors over West's Tigers at Campbelltown.